every chance in honky-tonks for my drinks and tips. But most of the time I spent behind these county bars.

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What a beautiful day to be alive. You know, we only bring you the greatest and the smoothest. And today, a great number by Diego Torres.

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1: 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It's a country song. Yeah, okay. Well, 1, 2, 3, 4. 1, 2, 3, 4.